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It's Loud R Nights. That is King Nothing. Before that, a little old school Metallica for you, Whiplash off of Kill 'Em All. My name is Chuck, and before we get any further in the show, man, it is September 25th. It is 9:25, and I'm sure you've heard this already many, many times today, but in a lot of places all over the world, man, it is Dolly Parton Day, 9:25. And so I figured since we love Dolly Parton, of course, who doesn't love Dolly Parton? Since we love Dolly Parton and we're celebrating Metallica all hour this hour, let's bring the two worlds together. Back last year in Nashville, Robert Trujillo and Kirk Hammett, they did a little bit of a jam together, and they paid tribute to Dolly.

0: So over the course of the M72 tour, Robert and Kirk, they would basically do that like halfway through the show. They call it the doodle, the Rob and Kirk doodle. And while Lars and James are taking a break, Rob and Kirk, they just do something, and usually it's specific to that city. So that means next year when they bring the M72 tour back to North America, you can expect more Rob and Kirk doodles for each city. And if you win this trip to Kansas City to see Metallica, I'll be curious to see what the doodle is. If it is a Kansas City specific doodle, if it's like a jazz or blues related doodle or something crazy like a puddle of mud doodle. I don't know. We'll see, man. We'll see what happens. But all that to be said, man, happy Dolly Parton Day, and then get in her to win a trip to Kansas City to see Metallica. How's that, man? Dolly Parton, Metallica, let's go, man. Go to loudwire.com, get all the details you need, get in her to win. Coming up after this break, more Metallica. 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

Flatwire Nights, that is Mighty Metallica with The Memory Remains. Before that, here comes Revenge. And yes, we are playing all Metallica this hour. So that means coming up here in just a few songs, we're going to hear from Metallica. But before we hear from Metallica, let's hear from Metallica. This is the Four Horsemen off of Kill 'Em All. It's Loudwire Nights.

0: Mighty Metallica and Nothing Else Matters. It's Loudwire Nights. It's yes. It is all Metallica this hour, and we're going to do this again coming up in a few hours. Yeah, we're going to do a whole nother hour of Metallica because we are getting people in here to win a trip to Kansas City to see Metallica and to interview Metallica with me. 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

It's Loudwire Nights, and man, I gotta say, I am pretty surprised by the winning album this week. So the two albums we threw in the Fight Club this week, well, it's been all about Metallica. It was Jason Newsted's first album and Justice for All up against Robert Trujillo's first album, Death Magnetic. And I honestly thought, listen, I figured, you know, this could go either way, but I personally thought Justice would win. But you got your votes in the Loudwire app all week long, and you made it very clear Death Magnetic is the winner of this week's Fight Club. Now, usually, as usual in the Fight Club, there really is no loser because we're talking about the best of the best, right? There's no snoozers here or anything like that. So, yeah, Justice didn't win the Fight Club. It's okay, Justice. We still love you, but we are celebrating Death Magnetic right now. This is Cyanide. It's Loudwire Nights.

0: Flatwire Nights, that is Black Sabbath and Paranoid. Let's say it together.
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0: And let's also get ready to see Back to the Beginning on the big screen here in just a few weeks, man. 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
1: It's Loudwire Nights. That is Cage the Elephant. And right now, man, we got to pause for just a moment as we celebrate the life and legacy of John Henry Bonham. You might know him as Bonzo. You know him as the drummer, as the heartbeat of Zeppelin. I think one of the greatest drummers of all time. The groove that he had, man, I just think it was irreplaceable. And obviously, I'm not the only one who thought that, because when he passed away, that was it. That was it for Zeppelin, man. And it was on this day back in 1980 that the world lost John Bonham. He was just 32 years old, man. But whenever we fall on an anniversary like this, we never lose ourselves in the sadness or sorrow. It's important to be sad. It's important to remember, man, but we cannot wallow in it. We got to celebrate the life and the legacy and the continued never-ending influence. And so that's what we're doing right now, man. Throw those horns up in the air as we celebrate Bonzo and Zeppelin. It's Loudwire Nights.

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6: All right, right around the corner, I'm going to play you some Metallica, man. Yeah, we've been playing a lot of Metallica tonight because it's Friday night, and we're still getting you entered to win that trip to Kansas City to see and interview Metallica. So I've got a few more Metallica tracks lined up for you coming up very soon. But right now, it is Motionless in White featuring Skylar Grey. This one is called R.I.P. It's Loudwire Nights.

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1: To jump into tonight's loud list, and since we are still getting you in or to win that trip to see and interview Metallica with me in Kansas City, I figured let's dedicate tonight's loud list to Mighty Metallica. So go to loudwire.com first, get entered to win that trip to Kansas City to see and interview Metallica. Yeah, you heard me right. I've said it twice.

Weiss, I'll say it again. You will get to see and interview Metallica. And then you can dive into tonight's Loud List, which celebrates the favorite Metallica album of 33 big rock and metal musicians. Now, we're not going to listen to all 33 of these, but we will celebrate three of them, kicking off with Jerry Cantrell's favorite album. So Jerry Cantrell's favorite album is the Black Album. He said that whole record is a perfect record. You're lucky enough if you make one of those in your career, and they made about five. So here we go, man, celebrating Jerry Cantrell's favorite Metallica album. This is Sad But True. It's Loudwire Nights.

It's Loudwire Nights. That is Mighty Metallica. And Hit the Lights off of Kill 'Em All. That just happens to be Rob Halford's favorite album. He says this about it, man. He said, it was great. Here was a band from America on the West Coast who are part of the world that, maybe this will sound ridiculous, but when I was growing up, San Francisco was this hippie place. Beads and sandals and all that kind of stuff. And then you get these metal maniacs making this incredible racket. Before that, man, we heard Metallica with Master of Puppets, which is a lot of people's favorite albums. That just happens to be Billy Corgan's favorite album. He says it's the perfect combo of blitzing riffs matched with the beginnings of Hetfield finding that melodies weren't just something in the way of this robotic right hand. That wraps up tonight's Loud List as we celebrate the favorite albums of some of the biggest rock and metal artists. Man, we've got 33 of these ready for you to dive into at loudwire.com. And while you're there, man, make sure you get entered to win that trip to Kansas City to see Metallica next year in Kansas City. And not only will you see them, you will interview them.

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Yes, 925, all in celebration of Dolly, man. And so I figured, listen, was Dolly a rock star? Well, yeah, kind of. She certainly was a badass, and she's in the Rock and Roll Hall of Fame, and she created an album with some amazing rock songs and rock artists and collaborators. And we just love Dolly, because who the hell doesn't love Dolly Parton, man? So in honor of Dolly, in celebration of her incredible life, and in celebration of Dolly Parton Day, let's crank up some Dolly. This is the Bad Wolves covering Jolene. It's all for you, Dolly. It's Loudwire Nights.

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1: All right, here we go, man. It is Friday night. You still have time to enter to win that trip to Kansas City to see Metallica, to interview Metallica. That's right, man. That's right. You heard me right. I know. I've gotten some texts, and they don't believe me. Some of the people who have heard this, they don't believe me. I know you believe me, but some people don't believe me because it is sort of unfathomable that we would get to interview Metallica together. But that is 100% accurate, man. Get in her to win, and you and a buddy, you will get sent to Kansas City. You'll get put up in a hotel. 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It is simple as that, man. So get in her to win at loudwire.com or on the Loudwire app. Then start praying hard to the rock gods, because sometime next week we are going to pull the winner and reach out and see if you want to do this. 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You have until the end of September to get entered to win. All the details, all the contest rules, everything right there at loudwire.com. And in celebration of the M72 World Tour, in celebration of the Sphere residency kicking off next week, in celebration of you and me interviewing Metallica together this whole hour, man, it is for Metallica. Let's kick things off. This is Damage Inc. 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

Loudwire Nights, that is Mighty Metallica, and Now That We're Dead. Before that, If Darkness Had a Son, that wraps up our Mission Metallica on this Friday night. But that does not wrap up our Metallica on this Friday night, because it is Friday, and because we are getting ready for their Sphere residency next week, for the M72 World Tour next year, and for you to win a trip to Kansas City to see and interview Metallica, because we're celebrating all of this whole hour, man. It's for Metallica. Go get entered to win that trip to KC to see and interview Metallica. And while you do that, man, I'm taking a quick break. When I get back, we've got more.

0: 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That's next.
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That is Creeping Death from Ride the Lightning. Before that, Atlas Rise. And right now, man, my favorite cover from Metallica, I think of all time. Not just from the 598 EP, I think of all time. 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

0: 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You and me, we will be in the same room. We will be talking to the band, asking them whatever the hell you want to ask. I mean, we'll probably have a plan so that we don't look like idiots. But yeah, we want to be well prepared for Metallica. But it will be us, man, in the same room with the band, talking to them. Get all the details, get in there to win everything you need at loudwire.com. Coming up after this break, more Metallica. Let's go, man.
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1: Right around the corner, we will jump into the pit. 60 minutes of nothing but heavy metal and hard rock. It's how we do it on Friday nights. But right now, man, we continue celebrating Metallica. This whole hour has been dedicated to Metallica. So let's keep it going. Off of Injustice for All, this is Blackened. 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
1: Here we go, man. It is The Pit. 60 minutes of nothing but heavy metal and hard rock. This is how we do it, man. Every single Friday night, this is how we close out the week. This is how we get ready for the weekend, man. 60 minutes of hard rock. And tonight, we will hear new music from Showing Teeth, which is very heavy, man, and should definitely get you in the mood for the weekend. We'll also hear from Dope and All That Remains and Biohazard. And right now, we kick off The Pit with a three-song combo celebrating Black Sabbath's Volume 4. It came out on this day in 1972. You can dive into its history at loudwire.com. But right now, we're going to open in a pretty unique way as we go to Back to the Beginning, that show that took place on July 5th in Birmingham last year, celebrating Sabbath, celebrating Ozzy, as we hear from Mastodon covering Supernaut from Volume 4.
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Thank you to the mighty Black Sabbath for inventing this genre of heavy metal where we all call home. 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

0: 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And before that, Snowblind wrapping up a little celebration for Sabbath's album, Volume 4. It came out on this day in 1972, and you can read all about it at loudwire.com. But since we just wrapped up some Sabbath, let's say these three words together again.
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5: We are smack dab in the middle of the pit, and man, one of my favorite things is cranking up new metal, and that's what we've got right now, man. 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This is called Bad Exchanges. You've got it right here on the pit. 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

0: It's Loudwire Nights. That is All That Remains. Before that, we heard from Dope. And coming up, we're going to get Dare to play a song from Tony Iommi. But right now, man, yeah, let's go. This is Biohazard and Punishment. It's The Pit on Loudwire Nights.
1: Come on, God. Answer me. It's years I'm asking you why. Why are the innocent dead and the guilty alive? Where is justice? Where is punishment? Or have you already answered? Have you already said to the world, here is justice, here is punishment?

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So here we go. It's the Pit on Loudwire Nights. Ear protection might be required.

0: There you go, man. It's Loudwire Nights. That is Tony Iommi and World Alone. That'll be on his new album, From the Dark, that is out here in just a few weeks. His first solo album in 21 years. Thank you for the dare. Thank you for daring us to play that one, man. All you got to do if you want to dare us to play a song in the pit is give us a call, 844-205-LOUD, 844-205-5683, or send me a text in the Loudwire app. Simple as that, man. Coming up after this break, we've got new music from Hatebreed. Perfect for the pit.
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5: Man, I hope you have a great weekend. I hope you've had a good Friday night. I've had a whole lot of fun this Friday night, man. So thank you for letting me tag along with you doing whatever it is you're up to, man. I'm just happy to be playing some rock and roll for you. I hope you have a safe weekend. I do want to see you next week, all right? Right now, it is new music from Hatebreed. This is Fatal Paradox. It is The Pit on Loudwire Nights. I'll see you next week, man.

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1: 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Of course, we'll have your first codes to win 25K. 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

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We're peeking bikinis on company time. Drugs and berries do not mix. Of course, we'll have your first codes to win $25K. And what's a dead giveaway that someone is dumber than they look? 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
1: 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Of course, we'll have your first codes to win 25K. 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

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Of course, we'll have your first codes to win $25K. 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

It's your friend in the radio business, Wes Nessman, saying you do belong here. You absolutely rock. We appreciate you being here. On the way, we'll talk about why you should probably have separate beds. This is From Ashes to New and Die for You.

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0: I have a good argument for separate beds. My wife and I started doing separate beds a long time ago, and we did it because we have wildly different schedules. But it saves a lot of other troubles. I was reading in the news this past week, a man got arrested because he was tooting in the sack. His wife or girlfriend took exception to that, and before you knew it, they were involved in a full-blown fight. But it brings to mind the question, why would you ever want to be in bed with another human and their bodily functions and whatnot? It's ridiculous. It's all fine and cuddly and lovey-dovey until somebody toots on your junk. Then, of course, you've got a good reason to be mad.
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That is Autumn Kings and Gone, Gone, Gone. We always have room for tons of new music around here. Also, the classics and everything in between. Yes, I'm leading to the fact that we have some Pete Roach and Van Halen on the way. And we'll talk about Sammy Hagar going off again on the way.

0: 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We're peeking bikinis on company time. 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Of course, we'll have your first codes to win 25K. 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

0: Sammy Hagar says he's had just about enough of the Van Halen-oriented shows, which is fine. I tend to agree. I'm a Sammy fan from way back, all the way to the days of Montrose, but I really like Sammy's early stuff before he joined Van Halen. And, of course, he had solo stuff after. I don't know why he wouldn't want to mix it up just a little bit.
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It's your friend in the radio business, Wes Nessman. Hang on for fun, fellowship, and merriment. Lots of merriment. Also, your food dreams come true. We'll talk about that on the way. This is Evanescence.

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0: Coming to the canned meat section of your local supermarket, hot honey spam. 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

The race to 25K is on. I suppose we could call it a race. Everybody wants to hurry up and see who won. Well, it still could be you because there's plenty more chances to enter. 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

It's your friend in the radio business, Wes Nessman. A good official afternoon lunch hour to you. Coming up, we'll ask the question, how much meat can you eat? Plus, we've got some Sabbath for you, and we'll roll a little shine down. This is the latest from Death Punch. It's called Nails in the Coffin.

0: one that was 429 feet and 5.4 inches long for a world record. I did not even know there was a world record for the longest meat snack, but yes, it's been broken. So I did some math, and ultimately we want to know, how many Slim Jims do you think you could eat? Now, let me give you some information. The ones you buy at the convenience store, those are 12 inches long. So let's talk about those. It's not those little boxes. Those are little baby sissy meat snacks. We're talking 12-inch Slim Jims. How many do you think you could eat? I was thinking 24, but I may be able to go a little bit higher. And here's some information for you. Those things weigh 0.97 ounces apiece. So that's 16 and a half Slim Jims to make a pound, or 33 Slim Jims to make 2 pounds. I feel like I could do 2 pounds of meat. Could you do 33 Slim Jims? I feel like the challenge is on for today.
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3: 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Now, your sponsor, year after year after year, has been Superior Audio Sounds. I've got the owner, Ken, with me right now. And, Ken, man, we're going to have a good time. We got a lot of people coming out here. I see a lot of great-looking vehicles, too.
4: Yeah, there's an enormous amount of people out here. It looks really big. Lots of people.
3: Now, on top of that, I want to hear you say it, because we've been talking about how big the savings are right now with Superior Audio if you come out here and talk to you about it.
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3: We need those to cool us down and give us the tunes at the same time. Come on. You'll see a big setup here that Superior Audio Sounds has going on. 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
2: 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It's the West Texas Shakedown Custom Car Show 2026. A lot of you people know this guy right here. I've got Dennis Allen with me. And Dennis, how you doing, brother?
3: I'm doing fantastic. What an absolutely gorgeous day to come out and join us for the Shakedown, man. 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
2: 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Just jump on Arden Road and keep on coming, and it'll be very obvious when you get here, right?
3: It will indeed. Look for the Black Buck Amphitheater, because it won't say Concho Valley Dragway. 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

Let Down, and the name of the song is Do It For The Love. And just for the record, Let Down is not the name of the band. It is the stage name of the person who put the project together. Kind of like Everlast, you have Let Down. This is Bush.

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We're peeking bikinis on company time. 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

major friend in the radio business, Wes Nessman. I have the hookups for you this hour. It will have a little tool time. We'll do some Floyd. And we're going to talk about a sandwich I can't wrap my head around. We'll see if you think you'll like it or not. This is Dead Poets Society and Cold

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0: I wanted to wait until a little past lunch to talk about this. It came across the news recently, but apparently it's a big deal in England. It's a sandwich called the Buddy, and that is with two T's, the Buddy. Okay, already it's starting out on the wrong foot with that name, right? Basically, the sandwich is buttered bread with steak fries inside. It's seasoned with salt and vinegar, then topped with ketchup, curry sauce, or brown sauce. So a potato wedge sandwich. It just seems really, really weird to me. Evidently, it's very ubiquitous there. Everybody loves them. Myself, I can't even fathom what that would taste like.
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3: 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I've got Dennis Allen with me right now. And Dennis, let me ask you, what would you have to say? You know these guys real well, like I do. Superior Audio Sounds. 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

Maynard from Tool APC and Pussifer is getting over a hip replacement. He was just walking around, locked up on him. He does plan on being on stage here in about 2 or 3 weeks. We'll see if he moves around well. It's Tool 46 and 2.

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That is the latest from Papa Roach. They had to drop a tour date because their bass player got ill. That's a little weird. Usually somebody will fill in with the bass player or even put a track in the background, but they said, nope, we're not doing it without Tobin.

0: no waiting. 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

It's your friend in the radio business, Wes Nessman. Coming up, we'll talk about a beer you probably don't want to try. Right now, a duo by the name of Ninth Key. This is Happy Feels Like.

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0: Led Zeppelin, before that, new music from a band called Ninth Key. It's really just two guys. The track is Happy Feels Like, and I absolutely love it. Do you like a good beer every now and then? I do like one of those nice wheat beers, perhaps with just a little bit of citrus to it. Very, very good. Very quenching. Shock Top is coming out with a new wheat beer that has the essence of candy corn, because why not ruin beer? I'm sorry if you like candy corn. I bet you chewed on candles when you were a child. I certainly wouldn't want to drink that myself. But good luck to you, and cheers if it sounds good to you.
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3: 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The Rock.

would be the headliners? I would certainly think Pumpkins might be considered. They are very, very close. At least Billy seems to be very, very close with Sharon Osbourne. We'll see.

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Nickelback with John 5. That's Rattle the Cage. Monday, we get back at it with big winner action. 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

0: 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We're peeking bikinis on company time. 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

Well, happy Saturday afternoon to you, honey. It's Renee Raven. I'm so very glad to be here with Nirvana kicking off our time together. Tomorrow, the remaining members of Nirvana will accept the 2026 MTV Video Vanguard Award during an award ceremony which has no rock category. 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

0: 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West Texas, this Bud's for you.
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I really hope so.

Oh. There is a Street Fighter popcorn bucket you can wear as a hat. It's Guile's hair, the yellow upright hair popcorn. I mean, don't wear it during the movie. And also, the popcorn might be a little too hot during those times. But man, that is funny.

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Time was released in theaters this past week. I haven't had a chance to see it yet, but I am so ready to see Robert Pattinson as Chris. I call him handsome. I love this review. This makes me even more interested. They said, riveting and starkly disturbing. The cast is uniformly excellent, with a magnetic Pattinson portraying handsome as coldly cunning and oddly charming. I am so into this. You just had to have Robert Pattinson and A24 like combined, and I was interested, plus Chris Hansen. I'm so excited. The only thing I'm more excited about is Dune 3 and Werewolf. It's a great year for movies.

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That is an incredible legacy. Honestly, I could see Saturday Night Live just going on indefinitely. You know, depending on how long me and you make it, maybe we'll see a Saturday Night Live season 100 in our future. Let's take our vitamins.

0: you haven't entered our Metallica contest yet, what are you doing? 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And also, you'll get to interview the band with Charming Chuck of Loudwire Nights. And he makes any social situation a very charming and relaxed one. So don't get nervous on that part. Have a question in mind, get it entered on the contest, and you could win big. And that is a once-in-a-lifetime type of deal. So make sure you get entered.
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Raven, I hope you're having a great one. Coming up, we'll hear from AC/DC. We'll talk our incredible Metallica giveaway. But first, it's new from Cage the Elephant, Beaches in Tennessee.

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0: Metallica made the incredible announcement that they were expanding their M72 tour into 2027 with In the Round on the 50-yard line. And we are beyond thrilled by that. And we have the opportunity for you to win not only tickets to see them in Kansas City, but also air and hotel and the opportunity to interview the band with Chuck from Loudwire Nights. Think of the question you would ask Metallica. 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Why not you? This is a once-in-a-lifetime opportunity. I need you to take it. I need you to swing at that ball because you miss every ball you don't swing at, right? Coming up after the break, we'll hear from the Red Hots and we'll talk the return of the legendary McDonald's game.
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1: 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Now that game is played with codes on an app, so you've got a little bit of protection, and maybe you could win the oh-so-American prize of the $50,000.

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there any better combination than coffee and donuts? Mm-mm. Krispy Kreme has coffee original glazed donuts just for a few days starting today. That sounds pretty good to me. I still want the real coffee too, though. Coming up, we'll hear from Linkin Park. We'll talk winning big money, but first it's Sublime.

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Got the Life on a Saturday afternoon. Yes, I love it. I'm Renee Raven. So happy to be here. Coming up, we'll hear from Ozzy. We'll talk the new Back to the Beginning film coming to theaters. But first, from Ashes to New.

0: tickets went on sale this past week for Ozzy and Black Sabbath, Back to the Beginning, in theaters. That engagement, it'll be limited run. It'll start October 28th. I really hope I get to catch it. I want to see. I know they worked really hard on the sound and putting it together. It covers the event and the lineup and the significance of it all. I do have a friend that actually got to go to Birmingham and see the show, and I'm very, very jealous of her, but I'm really glad that I'll get to catch it in theaters. We are covering everything Ozzy on your app all the time. You can always check that stuff out there. Coming up after the break, see their Stone Temple Pilots, and we'll talk winning the Metallica Experience. 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

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I believe in you. 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

0: 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We're peaking bikinis on company time. 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

0: Granted, I built my algorithm brick by brick, but Wendy's was all over my social media this past week because they put out an emo album. That's right. Lots of different bands collaborated on that, and it's really fun. I love antics from a brand. Speaking of, have you seen Nutter Butter's Facebook page? Unhinged. I love it. Makes me want a Nutter Butter.
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